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1: Oh no.
0: All coming up.
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0: Right now.
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0: On Uragun sa Hapon.

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3: 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Last day of submission of entries is on March 30, 2027. 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

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Yes, that was a breathtaking performance of Miss Angie Anja Aguilar. 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
1: 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Stay tuned and keep it locked. Only here 90.7. Uragon.

0: check your watches. It's 5 minutes before 3 o'clock in the afternoon, and we are currently playing one's Beanie Beanies MRT. Yes naman, before we end this program, ang dami mo ng greetings for today. Of course, we have here Beshi, Wap, Ben Rap, still listening. Sa ano pala siya? Sa Pigkale. And of course, yung mamansag of CMOU Southern Luzon ng Naval Forces Southern Luzon. At eto pa, si sino to? Si Jolly Pangit. Ayan, Jolly Pangit, hello daw sa iyo. Watch out daw. Galing kay Razel Lozan de Lozada. And of course, mga ka-Oragon, nakatutok rin po this Webes afternoon ang ating Labud Free Divers. Dr. Sandy Barnedo, Engineer Earl Biliudo, at Miss Angela Pacres, CPA, Attorney James, Barangay Captain Georgie, Nurse Day Imperial. Oh, we also have here Mr. Winch Basco, Angelica Rico, Bay Ange Ella, and JM Supremo. Also, best wishes to Sandy and Herbal Yudo. Hali po yan kay Papa Max Will Basco. Thank you so much. May mga ano pala ako May mga listeners ako, mga big time for today. And of course, batiin ko muna ng happy, happy, happiest birthday ang ating mga Rad Oragon viewers and followers. Lang ako, okay. Jacob Linjo, Muhammad Abdullah, Efren Magallanes, Annie Bugador, Mitsukoshi Daraga. Also, Monsalva Lorente Josephine. Happy, happy birthday!
1: Happy birthday!
0: Isa pa.
1: Happy birthday!
0: One more.
1: Happy birthday!
0: Para I love you. I'm mga ka-Oragon, that's a wrap for our time together today. Whether kayo po ay nag-relax sa mga bahay-bahay, busy sa work, or just driving along, I am so glad that you have... that I have your back. And you're locked in with me today. Thank you so much for lending me your ears and your hearts. Samahan niyo po rin ako tomorrow 1 to 3 in the afternoon sa Oragon sa hapon. Huwag muna kayo aalis at huwag maglilipad because the fun and great music aren't stopping. Up next, taking over the airwaves, the one and only everyone's favorite DJ Rod Rabbit on Oragon Express. So stay tuned, stay right here at ang ati mo, ati niya at ati niyong lahat. This is Ati Maymay. 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Bye.

0: 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Magpadala ng maraming entries para mas malaki ang chansang manalo. JMAR Todo Panalo at magka-premyo raffle promo season 4. Itudo na ang pagsali.
1: Promo period is on June 1, 2026 till March 30, 2027. Last day of submission of entries is on March 30, 2027. At ang ating grand raffle draw sa June 8, 2027.

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